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I can turn a mad hoe into a fan. Cameras flashing, lights on, time to go. 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

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I worried, even cried. How'd it feel to take the light from my life?

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1: 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Maybe grab a drink, maybe grab some food, don't be